1031 KCDA, Spokane's best mix of the 90s to now. What up? 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
1: Yeah, I got The Weeknd coming up. By the way, The Weeknd has some viral videos going on. His tour. You know, there's a part in the tour where he lets fans sing with him. And some of those fan videos are hilarious. You got to watch them on the

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1: 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I'm sorry.

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1: Tuesday Night Vibes here. What up? It's Raph. I know. Wrapping up September. A couple days left here before we flip to October. And all the pumpkin spice drinking, Ugg wearing,

0: Spokane and North Idaho's best mix of the 90s to now, 103.1 KCDA.
1: Yeah, let me know what you want to hear in the Talkback mic on the iHeart app. Send me a message. You got some Justin Timberlake on the way. Olivia Dean first, Chainsmokers, and Coldplay. I've been

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1: All right. Welcome into your Tuesday night, friends. This is Natalia here with you. Appreciate you always having us on. I do have a little unserious question of the night, and it's, have you ever fallen for an online scam? Yeah, what did you fall for? I won't judge. I just want to hear your stories. 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
1: All right, I'm going to have to pull double duty tonight because Dancing with the Stars is on. I am loving this new season. I can't wait. I don't want someone to go home, though. I don't like that part, but I do love the show. All right, Rema, Selena Gomez, this is Calm Down.

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1: That is Teddy Swims for you right there, who, by the way, just recently celebrated his birthday. He just kicked off his tour, and I saw the sweetest video of him and his son. They were on stage, and his son is, he's pretty young. I think he's like a year old, and he had those little baby headphones on, and he was singing into the mic like father, like son. It was adorable. I love it. All right, stay right here. Got Kid Laroi, Justin Bieber coming up on the way. Hold on.
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1: Well, even though it was a massively popular Halloween costume last year, Huntrix, K-pop Demon Hunters, I still feel like we're going to see a lot of it this year as well. I think it's still that popular. All right, this is Golden. Thanks for having us on.

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1: Well, did you get your free coffee today? Today is National Coffee Day. I got mine. I hope you got yours. It's Louis Capaldi, Someone You Loved.
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1: All right. What's happening, friends? It is Natalia here with you. All right. The question of the night is, what is an online scam that you fell for? It happens to the best of us. Got this message from a Jeanette. Take a listen to what happened to her.
2: So I definitely fell for this, Instagram scam. And there was, an ad for a drop shipping store, and they were giving away a backpack for free. You just had to pay for the shipping. And I was like, well, shipping was, kind of expensive, but I still felt like the bag was worth it. And so, needless to say, I paid the shipping, and the bag never came.
1: Oh, it must have been a really cute bag to have to, go through all that trouble. I wish it would have come, but Jeanette, thanks so much for the message. 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Justin Bieber coming up next. 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
1: All right, I feel like this song is for me right now only because I slept wrong and I can't turn left. My body is not ready for working right now and doing this. 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My body isn't ready.

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1: Well, I've got some great news, and it includes you winning money. I'll give you the details next. Stay right here. It's Imagine Dragons. First

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1: 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You can find us on Facebook at 103.1 KCDA. Well, did you see Ranch? Hidden Valley Ranch is coming out with their own Halloween version of the ranch. It's called Spooky Ranch. Tastes exactly the same, except it just looks very, very spooky. It's Ed Sheeran.

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1: Well, this is for all my Marvel fans out there. Apparently, Avengers Endgame Encore hit theaters, and there was a special post-credit scene. 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

WKCDA, Spokane's best mix of the 90s to now. 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
1: Well, this song just celebrated its 1-year release anniversary. It's Olivia Dean, So Easy. I could be

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1: Well, if you want some new Justin Timberlake music, he's going to be on the upcoming album from Quavo as a feature. But this is his track, Can't Stop the Feeling.

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1: Well, for all my Big Brother fans out there, I think this is the week, right? The finale on Thursday. Who will win this season of Big Brother? And then I'm going to be sad that it's over because I love that show. This is Los Angeles.

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1031 KCDA, the best mix of the 90s to now. Another record broken in music. Hey, my name is Shannon O. I hope you're having a great night so far. I've got details on what history went down earlier this week, actually. It's coming your way in 6 minutes.

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1: Taylor Swift walking away a big winner the other night at the VMAs. Hey, it's Shannon O, and she actually broke a new record. So originally, she was tied with Beyonce for the most VMAs won by a single artist, sitting at 30. Well, this past weekend, she won 3 new awards, making her the most awarded artist in MTV VMA history. Not only that, but she also became the first recipient of the Artist Director Honor, which was presented to her by her good pal, Dakota Johnson. She called Taylor Swift an architect of emotional landscapes filled with the most intimate and intricate details. What a nice thing to say.
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1031 KCDA. Do you need some inspiration for your Halloween costume this year? We got to start thinking about it. You know, tomorrow is October after all. I've got some of the top trending costumes for pop culture in 2026. That's coming your way in the next 10 minutes.

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1: My name is Shannon O. Thanks for spending part of your night with me. I was just talking to Barry, who told me last year during Halloween, nobody knew what your costume was despite you having a Central Perk t-shirt on. How did your boyfriend dress up as Ross Geller?
2: So he had like a polo shirt on and jeans, and then we taped like a monkey to his shoulder for Marcel.
1: The monkey is a dead giveaway. Shame on your friends for not getting the reference. Thanks for calling in, Barry. Well, I do have some inspiration or some ideas for you this year, just in case you want to have that pop culture reference once again. Nikki and Obsession is one of the leading Halloween costumes for this year, as well as Bad Bunny's dancers. You know them having like, just like looking like the plants that were in his set for his Super Bowl halftime show. And then you also have Celebrity Row at Madison Square Garden. I'm sure a lot of people are going to be roaming around with Stevie Nicks t-shirts dressed up as Taylor Swift. Dolly Parton, also another big one for this year.
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The best mix of the 90s to now, this is 103.1 KCDA. Tomorrow is the day you can finally see Zara Larsson in action. She was part of our iHeartRadio Music Festival presented by Capital One. You can see her entire performance along with many others from BTS and Benson Boone and Snoop Dogg and so many others on Disney Plus and Hulu. Once again, that's starting up tomorrow.

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1: I don't know who needs to hear this, but if you are already trying to plan your New Year's Eve, the Backstreet Boys playing the Sphere in Las Vegas. 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

1031 KCDA. My coworker introduced me to a new influencer on social media, and this one is pretty funny, but also you gotta be careful because he's misleading. I'll explain why coming up in 6 minutes.

0: 1031 KCDA, the best mix of the 90s to now. My poor coworker was heartbroken when he found this out. I'll let you know in just a second. Hey, it's Shannon O. So he does not necessarily keep up with the trends, and he thought that he was the first to find Eddie the Hyena. Now, if you've never seen Eddie the Hyena before, it's a pet hyena. This guy raised him, and now he stars in social media videos where his owner tells him a dad joke, and then the hyena laughs on cue. Listen to this.
1: Hey, Eddie. What do you call a sheep that can sing and dance? Lady Baba.
0: And the hyena just looks at him, perfect instinct, like right away, and just starts cackling. Unfortunately, we found out the hyena is AI, but it looks so real. Have you ever been tricked by AI? What did you think was real and it turned out to be fake? Let me know by hitting that talkback mic.
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The best mix of the 90s to now, this is 103.1 KCDA. Announced last week that the American Idol judges you know and love will actually be back for season 25 as we're rolling into Miles Smith. So yes, another season of Lionel Richie, Carrie Underwood, and Luke Bryan.

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1: 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Hey, it's Shannon O. Tomorrow night, you've got plans, my friend, and we're not talking about Thursday night football. Well, they can include that, but then you got to watch this after it. I'll explain more coming up in the next 10 minutes.

103.1 KCDA. When the waiter says, enjoy your meal, and you say, you too, yeah, we do that too. Guaranteed human.

0: 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Tomorrow night is a big one because our iHeartRadio Music Festival presented by Capital One is going to be available in your own home. So you can see acts like the Goo Goo Dolls. BTS, Benson Boone, Smashing Pumpkins, Snoop Dogg. It's almost like you're there. That crowd sounds incredible. 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

0: 103.1 KCDA. 9 chances every weekday to win $1,000. That kicks up next week, Monday. Brandon calling in. What would you do with that kind of cash?
1: I think some sort of video game system. So far, my kids have just been playing iPad games, but they're kind of saying we need to have like a gaming system like our friends.
0: On one hand, I'm thinking, oh, wow, what a cool dad to win $1,000 and give it to his kids right away. But on the other hand, is the video game system really for them, Brandon? Regardless, good luck. 9 a.m. Monday morning, your first chance to win.

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1: 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And some of the people that she recently interviewed, Robert De Niro, Sandra Bullock, and Kenan Thompson. 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

1031 KCDA, the best mix of the 90s to now. 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And it's something that you probably don't even think about. 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That's coming up in 6 minutes.

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1: What is the craziest reason you haven't been hired for a job? Do you know? Hey, my name is Shannon. Oh, I just bring this up because according to career experts, you could hurt your chances of getting hired by bringing along a coffee. Yeah, this debate was started by a corporate recruiter for Fortune 500 companies on social media. And she said, when you show up with an iced coffee, it's perceived that this is just a stop on your list of errands. It's way too casual. Meanwhile, others are chiming in saying that if a company isn't going to hire me based off of me bringing a coffee to the interview, maybe it's not a good fit anyways. 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Those I agree with. The coffee, though? The coffee?
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0: Hey, it's Shannon O. Amy was calling in to try to request a song by Green Day, which we're going to play for you coming up next. But you couldn't find your phone to hit the talk back mic. What's going on?
2: If I misplace it for 10 minutes, like my world is over.
0: Yeah, no kidding. Especially if you don't get to request Green Day then, because that would be a travesty.

103.1 KCDA, the best mix of the 90s to now. Top candies for Halloween this year. There are a bunch of new ones. We're talking trendy things in 2026. Yeah, you're not even going to know some of these. It's on the way for you within the next 10 minutes.

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1: Hey, Shannon O, thanks for spending part of your night with me. We got a list of brand new Halloween candies that people are going to want to try this year. And Edwin's calling in. You're saying, okay, I'm good with anything as long as it doesn't include what?
2: My least favorite candy is anything with marshmallow.
1: Okay, you might actually like these then, Edwin. Thank you for calling in. So we've got a lot of new ones. Skittles Creepy Crunch Pop Freeze Dried Candy. So a little bit more fruity there. Jolly Rancher Gummies Trickies Minis. That's a mouthful to say. But apparently those are cool because the flavor doesn't match up with the color or the shape that the gummy is in. So that'd be kind of fun to eat. Hi-Chew Mystery Mix, Reese's Sweet and Salty Mix. I didn't realize that we were getting into the savory game with some of your favorite candies. But also, M&M's are going to be releasing Pumpkin Pie M&M's. I'm sure a lot of people will go bonkers for those.
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1031 KCDA. 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
1: Now is the time to start saving for your trick-or-treat candy. Hey, it's Shannon. Oh, I say that because Evelyn just called in and told me, you spend how much on Halloween candy each year?
2: I think we buy like 8 of those bags from, like, you know, the huge ones, but we get from Costco every year. It's easily about $100.
1: Wow, you must have a lot of different trick-or-treaters coming through your neighborhood. Thanks for calling in, Evelyn. How much do you typically spend on Halloween candy each year? Hit the talkback mic to let me know.

103.1 KCDA, the best mix of the 90s to now. I know we're talking a lot about Halloween, especially because tomorrow, well, it's October 1st. But we got to talk about Christmas and the holiday season. Just for a hot minute, this is going to be helpful information for you to know. It's on the way, coming up in 6 minutes.

0: 1031 KCDA. Do I want to be the one that gives you this news and talks about the holidays way before they even happen? No, of course not. But I do think that this is going to be useful information for you. Hey, it's Shannon O. If you're one of those people that sends gifts across the country, maybe to family members, maybe to friends, you want to make sure to have December 17th circled and bolded. 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How about we all just talk about a year of the gift cards? That seems a little bit easier.
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1: What is the one TV show that screams fall to you? 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
1: Wow, that's impressive. What about you? 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
1: So I think this is very useful information to have. Hey, my name is Shannon O. Hope you're having a great night so far. 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

1031 KCDA, the best mix of the 90s to now. 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
1: Let's talk about controlling that candy intake once Halloween comes. Hey, it's Shannon L. I know we're a few weeks away, but I was just talking with listener Michaela. If you have older kids, this is definitely something you might want to try. It's coming up in 6 minutes.

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1: Hey, my name is Shannon O. I hope you're having a great night so far. I appreciate you spending part of it with me. So we were talking about Halloween, specifically how to control how much your kids eat when it comes to candy. Now, Michaela, you said that you have younger kids, so it's usually just like a piece or two, and then you'll give them to them separate days, whatever. So it's like two pieces on Halloween, on trick-or-treat night, but your older sister does something savage for her older kids.
2: She basically just lets them eat as much as they want on the first day, getting them sick of it. And they, you know, if they get stomach aches, then they get stomach aches.
1: But then they never want to eat candy again. I kind of like this idea.
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The best mix of the 90s to now, this is 103.1 KCDA. Getting ready to roll into Miley Cyrus. By the way, she came out with that new album, Bass Persuades, earlier this month. Have you listened to it yet? You can check it out on the iHeartRadio app. Here's one of her classics, though. It's Party in the USA.

1031 KCDA. Who knew that you could actually have a side hustle selling goldfish crackers? Hey, it's Shannon. Oh, you don't believe me? Just wait until you hear what some of these things are going for. It's coming up in the next 10 minutes.

0: best mix of the 90s to now. This is 103.1 KCDA. Who knew that goldfish crackers could make you so much money? Hey, it's Shannon O. Yes, eBay says that listings for goldfish crackers have increased tremendously. Rare goldfish cracker has about 180 listings on eBay right now. I bring this up because there is an ultra rare one that is a 6-cracker clump. The owner is asking $25,000 for it. Whether or not they'll actually get a buyer, that's a different story. But a lot of people are trying to hone in on this craft, right? So there's another goldfish cracker that's up for sale with a purple tint. That's listed for $500. Schools of fish, quadruple formations, in other words, those are selling for $1,500. Selling goldfish crackers is the next Legos or the next Pokemon, apparently.
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103.1 KCDA. Even though he didn't walk away a winner for Artist of the Year because he lost to Madonna, honestly, I feel like that's almost something that you should include on your resume. But Bruno Mars did snag one VMA the other night for Best Music Video for I Just Might. He's on now.

1031 KCDA, the best mix of the 90s to now. My name is Shannon O. Thanks for hanging out with me tonight. 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
1: It's really not that shocking that men's lifespans aren't as long as women's. Because we've got a guy on the phone who says a woman he met on the internet asked to meet him in a parking lot and then lured him into the back seat of her car.
2: Oh my gosh.
1: And
2: I don't like the word lure.
1: I can't think of a better word to describe it. And I'll tell you right now, it did not end how anybody would have expected. Not even the guy. And now he's reached out asking for our help with one of the strangest dating situations we've ever heard on the show before. In your brand new second date

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4: Any long-term relationship is eventually going to hit a few bumps in the road.
5: Of course.
4: And what's the best way to handle that? Couples therapy?
6: Communication. Open, honest.
4: I don't know about all that stuff.
5: You should have the whole time already.
4: It all sounds pretty complicated. What about trying the reality show Wife Swap?
5: Hey, that sounds healthy.
6: It's an option.
4: A little risky. You might fall in love with the temporary spouse, though.
6: Yeah. Why does that never happen on the show?
4: Yeah, I don't know. 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
2: Two hopeless daters. One dating app that dares you to swipe right. The question is, whose love life is more tragic? It's Battle of the Tinder Dates.
3: It is the dating game show that just DoorDashed some oysters to the honeymoon suite at the airport La Quinta.
1: Hey, they deserve it too.
3: It's Battle of the Tinder Dates, where two of our listeners go head-to-head to find out whose love life is the most tragic.
4: Yeah.
3: I'll explain the rules in just a second, but first, let's meet today's contestants. In this corner, she uses the beauty trick of rubbing Vaseline on her teeth to make her smile more shiny, but takes it one step further and rubs it over her eyes, too.
1: What?
4: Ow!
3: They're glistening. That's why they call her Petroleum Jelly Kelly.
1: Can we just go with PJ for short? Is that cool, Kelly?
5: Hi, you guys.
3: Sounding good, Kelly. And in the other corner, she lives by one dating rule in life. Whatever she hits with her car, her and her date eats for dinner that night.
4: Oh, my God.
3: Right
1: that
3: now,
1: girl.
3: Her trunk is full of tasty roadkill. Please welcome Gamey Amy.
6: Hey, guys.
1: Look, I got an elk last week. We're eating for months.
3: Good to go. Here's how the game works. One contestant will tell a short story about a terrible dating experience they've had in their past. Then the other will counter with a nightmare story of their own. We're going back and forth for three rounds until we declare a winner. Let's start it off with Petroleum Jelly Kelly. Go for it.
6: I went to a restaurant with a guy, and he just kept bragging about how well he knew the owner. Mm. Literally, the entire meal, he's waving at the staff.
1: Oh, waving. Oh, okay. Hi, I know everybody here.
4: Good to see you.
1: Are they waving back?
6: No, he's trying to make small talk and just, like, acting like he owns the place. And then, finally, the real owner came.
1: Yeah.
6: And looked at him and was like, who are you?
1: What? Oh.
3: Oh, the owner didn't know who he was?
1: Maybe he got confused or the restaurant got bought.
6: No, the owner did not know who he was.
4: What?
6: My date gave him some weird answer, and the owner told us that the staff had been complaining about us all night, that he was making him feel uncomfortable, and told us we had to leave.
1: Oh,
3: you got booted from the restaurant?
1: He was so friendly, he was creepy.
3: Oh, that's a fine line. Oh, no. That's Gamey, so Amy, can you counter?
7: So, we plan to go on a hike and have a picnic together.
1: Okay.
7: We get all the way to the top. I'm exhausted. He pulls some food out of his backpack just for himself.
1: What?
4: Oh.
3: What?
1: What do you...
7: So I asked where my portion was, and he goes, it was bring your own.
1: Oh.
4: On a date?
1: That's when you tackle him and you take his meat stick.
4: He's like, where's your picnic?
3: All right. I think they may have tied it up right there. We're on to round number two. Kelly, tossing it back to you.
6: This guy shows up in a super nice car. I mean, like, this car was so bad.
4: Oh my gosh.
3: Remember, these are supposed to be bad dates, Kelly.
4: Yeah.
3: So, but keep going.
1: Well, he didn't have his own driver, Jeff.
3: No chauffeur, ew.
6: But yeah, so he drove me all around the town. He took me to dinner.
4: Cool.
6: And I'm thinking, like, wow, this guy really has it going on.
3: Yeah, seriously.
4: Dude, I'd be at the drive-through theater. Oh. You know, I would utilize that car.
1: People don't take those to those.
4: Oh.
3: Yeah. How does this go wrong?
4: Yeah.
6: So, at the very end of the night, he admits to me that it was a rental car.
1: Oh.
4: Ew. Come on.
3: Gross.
1: Oh.
3: No, what's wrong
1: with
3: that?
1: That's kind of sweet, though. He wanted to impress you.
4: Yeah. That's actually true.
6: No, he wanted me to split the bill because we both enjoyed it.
4: Oh.
3: Oh, okay.
1: No.
4: Never mind. All right. He's awful. Oh,
8: those are expensive, too.
1: Yeah.
3: Amy, you got to step it up.
7: Okay, a guy took me bowling for our first date, and he was very competitive.
3: Okay.
7: I tried to start conversations as we were playing, but he accused me of trying to distract him. So we were only allowed to talk when neither of us was bowling. Our conversations happened between turns while the other was walking back to their seat.
1: Fun.
4: Oh my
1: so you got,
4: God.
1: What, one question per round?
7: Yeah. It took almost the entire game for him to finally tell me where he worked.
1: Oh,
4: jeez.
1: That's so annoying.
3: He probably beat her on top of that, too.
4: Yeah. Oh, so. You know he didn't let up.
3: Double whammy. All right, we're on to the third and final round here, ladies. That means we need your best stories. So, Petroleum Jelly Kelly, what have you got for us?
6: A guy came back to my house, and he noticed my son's school project sitting in the corner. he kept talking about how cool it was and kept asking how long it took to
1: That's
6: make
1: sweet
6: it.
1: Sweet that he's taking interest in something like that.
3: Yeah.
6: So he ended up staying all night. Uh-huh. And the next morning, I wake up and he's gone.
1: Okay.
4: Oh.
3: All right.
6: Along with my son's science project.
1: What?
4: Oh, wait.
1: No. Wait.
6: He stole my son's daggone science project.
1: Oh. That's criminal.
6: I never even found out why he took it. I never heard from him again.
4: Calling for the house. Imagine a volcano in the middle of a dinner party. Oh, yeah. That would be so classy.
3: That's a cool party trick.
4: Yeah.
3: All right. Amy, this is your last chance.
7: Okay. A guy invited me over to his place. He told me he was in the middle of a meeting that he was finishing up, and then we could hang out.
1: Okay.
7: So I get to his place, and it turns out he's in the middle of his fantasy football draft.
1: Oh.
4: Oh, that's one of
3: those types of meetings.
1: Why would you plan a date on the same night you have that? That's so annoying.
4: Well, she can help you. Annoying. Sometimes it's good luck to have somebody there.
3: And some guys have like 12 different fantasy drafts, so it's like every night.
7: Well, I'm sitting there on his gross black leather couch for over half an hour, and like, he's hunched over his laptop, and then he suddenly starts yelling at me to look up last year's stats about some kicker for the 49ers.
0: Tell me you gave him the wrong stats.
1: Oh, that'd be really funny, Alexis.
3: Now you're his draft assistant.
4: He kicked 100 field goals, it looks like.
3: Did you do it?
7: Well, I told him that I left my phone in the car and I needed to grab it. So I just walked out and I drove off.
1: Oh, wow. I bet he got a terrible kicker for his team.
4: Yeah. I bet he didn't notice for like an hour.
1: Yeah.
4: Like, wait a minute. Where did she go?
7: The best part about it was before I blocked him, he sent me one last text. A screenshot of his team he drafted.
1: Oh.
4: Wow.
1: You needed to know.
3: All right, there was the final bell. It was a good fight, so let's send it over to the judges to score it. Alexis, who are you giving it to?
0: I mean, I gotta go Kelly for the stolen science project.
3: Yeah, one for Kelly. Brooke?
1: How could you argue against that? It's one of the worst dates we've ever heard. Yeah. Science project Kelly.
4: Absolutely.
3: Congratulations, petroleum jelly Kelly.
4: Hey.
3: You are our princess of perpetual singledom.
1: No.
3: How does it feel?
6: Horrible, I guess.
1: All right.
3: That's the spirit. But congratulations. Text in 78592 if you'd like to be a contestant on our next edition of Battle of the Tinder Dates. Your phone tap's coming up right after
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3: It's almost time for your prank call. It's Brooke and Jeffrey in the morning.
1: Okay.
3: And today we call the manager of an office building.
1: Mm.
3: And his job is really just to make sure all the safety protocols there are met and the facility is kept up to code.
1: Way to make his job sound so simple, Jeff. Like anybody could do it.
3: Yeah, super easy. But no.
4: More boring.
3: Yeah. Maybe. But we recently, he's been required to update the office elevators. And he was told to equip them with audible floor announcements.
1: Oh, yeah. We have those in ours.
4: Oh, yeah. I like those.
3: So whenever the door opens, it like tells you it's open, basically. Mm-hmm. And
4: yeah,
3: all
4: that's
3: the other
4: good.
3: Stuff. But that's why we call from the elevator company to give him some potential voice options to choose from. And I'm sure they won't be super weird in your phone tap right now.
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22: Hello, this is Chris.
3: Hi, Chris. You're the building manager?
22: Yes, I'm the building manager. How can I help you, sir?
3: Hey, man. So my name is Duncan. I'm a representative from Elevator Systems.
22: Okay. How can I help you today?
3: Yeah, so I got an email from my boss saying that you wanted to put in a voice feature in your elevators.
22: Yeah, I just found out it seems like it's a city requirement.
3: Well, good news is it's a pretty simple process. I can have one of my guys come out and do it in just a few hours.
22: Nice, that's good.
3: Yeah, you just got to pick the voice.
22: Listen, it doesn't matter. I'll just take a standard voice, okay?
3: Okay, I mean, I would do that. It's just that, you know how sensitive people can get nowadays?
22: Well,
3: you could choose a voice that some people really like, but other people find offensive. And I don't want to put you in that situation, you know?
22: Yeah, I don't want to be in that spot either.
3: Right.
22: So what do you have?
3: Well, it's actually kind of cool. I have just a few samples on my computer here. First one is our mid-40s female.
22: Okay.
23: Doors opening. Okay to enter.
3: Mm. Thoughts?
22: Personally, I like the voice, but it's maybe a little too sexy for this corporate building.
3: Oh, sexy.
22: A little bit.
3: I've never heard anybody associate that voice with sexiness.
22: Well, it struck me that way. I don't know why, but it did.
3: You know what? It could be just that one prompt sounds weird. And I can get rid of that for you. Let me just give you a different option from that same voice.
22: All right, cool, yeah.
23: Next up, lobby. Oh, my God.
22: No way. What, are you kidding me? You're trying to get me fired, huh?
3: Okay, honestly, that one did sound a little bit over the line.
22: Come on now.
3: To me, it sounds like someone who's excited to give a positive vibe to the people riding the elevator.
22: I'm sorry, but not this building.
3: Okay. We have another option here. This one's just a regular Gen Z female.
22: Okay.
24: Going down. Or wait, no, sorry. Up? Or wait, is this the lobby?
22: Wait.
24: I don't know. Sorry.
22: Duncan, you're kidding me, right?
3: I'm just trying to work with you. You said the first one was too sexy. This one's not sexy at all.
22: Yeah, but she didn't know where she was going.
3: I mean, yes, she does sound a little bit confused. I think that's what makes it so relatable for most of the Gen Zers. But here's the cool thing about that particular voice is the Gen Z female speaks in multiple languages.
24: Oh. We're at floor quattro. Pretty sure that means two.
3: That's kind of a cool feature.
22: Are you joking? Quattro is not two.
3: Oh.
22: It's four.
3: I didn't even catch that.
22: I don't understand. You don't have any normal voices?
3: Your last option is the final one. It's a Gen Z male, very standard, like you asked for. Normally, I don't even play these, but here we go.
0: Whoa. I didn't know this elevator went up this high.
6: No.
0: I'm kind of scary.
6: Are you kidding me?
3: I'm sorry. What's the problem now?
6: That sounds like a donut, and I have lawyers in this building, sir.
3: Well, okay. You're making this really difficult for me. I don't even know which voice to use to tell you that this is a prank phone call.
6: What? You're the one that's making this difficult.
3: No, no. It's a prank phone call. You're on the radio right now. My real name is Jeff from a show called Brooke and Jeffrey in the Morning.
6: What?
3: Yeah, dude, your coworker Mitch reached out and set you up.
6: Oh, my God.
3: it's called a phone tap.
6: You got me heated. I'm sweating over this phone call. What, are you kidding me?
3: I'm not surprised, man. Mitch said that you've been really frustrated because you had to install these voice features in your elevators, and he wanted to make you laugh.
6: I was thinking, like, these are my options? Oh, no.
3: They're pretty high quality. Just listen to this one.
0: Whoa, did this elevator just get, like, super heavy, or is that you?
6: If I use that, I'm fired.

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1: It's really not that shocking that men's lifespans aren't as long as women's. Because we've got a guy on the phone who says a woman he met on the internet asked to meet him in a parking lot and then lured him into the back seat of her car.
2: Oh my gosh.
1: And
2: I don't like the word lure.
1: Can't think of a better word to describe it. And I'll tell you right now, it did not end how anybody would have expected. Not even the guy. And now he's reached out asking for our help with one of the strangest dating situations we've ever heard on the show before. In your brand new Second Date Update, next.

0: 103.1 KCDA, the best mix of the 90s to now. What happens when your expectation of a date doesn't match what actually happens when you meet up?
1: Oh, you're just living in reality.
0: That's not what I mean, Brooke.
1: I'm just saying
0: Nobody's living there.
1: Happens every time, doesn't it?
0: No, like, for example, I met up with a person one time nicknamed Oak Tree. And when I actually saw them, definitely not an oak tree.
1: All right, Jeff.
0: More like a sapling.
2: I didn't mean any of Jeff's stories.
1: I don't want the tree analogy.
2: Yeah.
0: Well, that's just an example to lead into our list. Or Vince, because he's saying he's been kind of disappointed in the dates that he's gone on, even though they are happening, and he's hoping that we can help him. Okay. So, Vince, man, welcome to the show.
3: Hey, guys, how are you?
1: I thought for sure he was going to ask you about what type of tree you were.
0: we'll get into that later, and okay. I can send you pictures of the entire Arbor catalog. But, Vince, I got to say I'm a little bit confused, because your email says, it's not like the girl's ghosting you.
1: Oh.
0: You just don't like the dates that you two are going on. Can you explain more what that means?
3: Yeah, they're not going the way I thought they would at all.
1: Okay, wait. Like, they, though, means multiple. You've been on more than one date?
3: Yes, you've been on a few. And each one gets weirder and weirder. I feel like I'm in an episode of Twin Peaks.
0: Oh, that's quite a reference, Vince. I'm sure some of our listeners will recognize what you're talking about. But go into the details. Like, what's happening with this woman that you're meeting up with? What's her name?
3: Her name is Jamie.
0: Okay.
1: And do we get to know how you met Jamie, or do we not have time since we have to go through multiple dates here?
3: No. I can say it really quickly. We met online. We got along. I felt very comfortable with her. We had some great conversations.
1: Right.
0: Okay.
3: And I figured, like, hey, you know, like, for our first date, let's go to Target. You know, we can walk on Target and do a little shopping and then go get dinner.
0: Okay. Wow. That was your idea to do a Target date?
3: No, it was her idea to do a Target date.
0: Okay, that makes a lot more sense.
2: Yeah, it does.
0: Okay.
1: I feel like we've heard of these before where women suggest something like this because they expect the man to pay for their daily groceries.
0: And they deserve to have their groceries paid for, too. You got to add that in.
2: Yes.
1: I don't know that I agree with that.
0: Okay, but what was the expectation?
3: Yeah, going into it, we didn't have any expectation of what who's going to pay for what or what to expect.
1: Okay,
0: so what happened?
3: So we get there, we're outside laughing, we're talking, and I go, hey, do you want to go into the Target? And Jamie says to me, hey, I want you to check out my back seat. You should check out my back seat. There's a lot of room back there.
1: Wait, the back seat of the car?
3: Yeah, the back seat of her car.
0: Well, that's kind of forward, the way that you're saying it.
3: Well, I assume that she had got it detailed.
2: If a man says we had to assume kidnapping, not detailed car, but that's okay.
0: But this is a woman saying it to him.
3: Well, I don't know. Maybe girls think guys like cars and they want to see them. I really didn't know what was going on or what her motive was.
0: Okay.
1: So you go over to the car, right?
3: We go over to the car. I look at it. It is a nice back seat. I can't lie.
0: Hey.
2: All right.
1: Tell him the truth.
3: And
0: that's good.
3: She says to me, get in.
2: Oh.
3: And then she closes the door.
2: Oh, my God.
3: And then she gets in the front seat. And then she just starts driving the car around, like driving me around, like I'm missing. Yeah.
2: Can we go back to my kidnapping allegations now?
1: Are you freaked out?
3: Yeah, a little bit, because I'm like, what's going on? We're supposed to go to Target.
1: And why are you in the back seat and not in the passenger seat if she's going to drive you somewhere?
3: So what happens is we pull up, she gets me out of the car, and then she drives away. Well, we messed around a little bit before that.
2: What? Wait.
0: What do you mean you messed around?
3: Well, I mean, after like 10 minutes driving around, we stopped somewhere. She got in the back of me. We fooled around a little bit. And then she kicked me out of the car and left.
4: What the heck?
1: Wait. I can't. You're not in the Target parking lot anymore. You're away from your own vehicle at this point. She abandoned you.
3: I mean, I could get to my car. It wasn't that far away. But like, she did literally just dump me out of the car.
1: And you went out with this woman again.
3: Oh, yeah, we go again. She wants me to meet her up at Great Clips.
0: You're getting matching haircuts.
1: I don't think they ever go inside any of these businesses,
2: I'm gonna guess
1: Jeff.
3: No, we didn't go inside again. The same thing. She pulls me in the back, drives around, goes there. We fool around, then she drives off.
2: So it's just a car hookup, buddy.
0: So, and your email said that you're really disappointed with how the dates are going. Which part of this is disappointing to you?
3: Well, I mean, I just don't know where she's coming from. And then every time I try to have a conversation with her, like, she just shoves muffins in my mouth.
4: What the
0: fuck? I'm sorry, is that a metaphor or a real muffin?
2: Did you meet her?
3: No, she really...
2: I can't stop. What do you mean, muffins?
0: Where's she getting muffins?
3: She makes them herself.
4: Oh, wow.
3: And she just hands me muffins when she's done with me.
0: Okay, she's she drives you around in the back seat,
4: yes,
0: has her way with you, and then shoves a muffin in your mouth that says, get out.
2: Speechless.
3: Yes.
0: You might be the only man that has a problem with the way that this is going.
2: Now she's ghosting him, I'm guessing, or dude, what?
0: Now she's ghosting you?
3: No, she's not. In fact, she's looking for more dates.
4: Oh.
3: And I'm assuming that it's going to be like the same type of thing, you know?
4: Yeah.
2: Yeah.
4: But you can only take so many muffins in one month.
3: I want a relationship. I don't want this. Oh.
0: If you want a relationship and something deeper with her, why don't you just tell her that yourself?
4: That's a good point.
0: Like, why do you need us to do that?
3: Because every time I try to talk to her, she takes charge of the situation. She wants to meet in person. And then I end up with a muffin in my mouth.
0: Okay. Well, honestly, there could be things worse to be dealing with in a dating situation. Hey. But we're going to attempt to help you when we come back. We will call the muffin lady.
2: I can't wait to meet her.
0: Me too. And we'll-

0: You can get our phone taps on the 20s. That's every hour, all morning long, right here on 103.1 KCDA.
1: If you're just joining us, our listener Vince has told us a very strange story. Excuse you, Alexis. Don't laugh.
2: I honestly can't stop laughing.
1: Don't laugh.
2: It.
1: This is very serious. I do feel like I need to say this. Is the story more weird, or is Vince's lack of reaction to it the weird part?
2: That he wants more.
0: You mean more in the relationship?
2: Yeah.
1: I don't know. He's treating this whole situation as kind of like a quirky, odd, circumstantial thing, but to us, it's just downright bizarre what's happening. Where he meets up with this woman he met online, Jamie. They'll meet up in front of businesses, but never actually go inside them. She just invites him into the back seat of his car, then drives him around, usually to other local parking lots, where they fool around together till she drops him back off at his car with a warm muffin.
0: Is it warm? I don't know if I got that detail, but I like it.
1: I'm picturing a steaming muffin going into his mouth. And Vince, what is the problem that you have with this arrangement exactly?
3: Well, I want something real. And if she doesn't feel the same way, I'm going to walk away.
0: Okay.
1: You're looking for something deeper with her, an actual relationship.
3: I can't have this conversation with her in person. I tried once and she just changed the subject. I need your help, guys.
0: Okay, so you guys do talk, which is good. I mean, that's why. I just pictured it like kind of driving in silence and him kind of scared.
3: No, she talks a lot. When she drives, we love to discuss things and stuff. So she does talk quite a bit.
0: Okay. I am so curious to hear why she does this.
1: Really, Brooke? Do you actually want to know why? Because I feel like it might be a little frightening what you're about to hear.
2: Yeah, we need no more behind the scenes details on it.
0: Okay, fine.
1: Yeah. Brooke wants to steal tips from this lady on how to put men.
0: I'm just looking for a muffin recipe, Jeff. Okay. Yeah, I don't know what you're here for.
3: She actually gave me the recipe. If you want, I can forward it to you.
1: Oh. We do a second date update for him. He gives a muffin recipe to us.
0: Yep, there it is.
1: We're all going to win. I'm going to dial her number right now. Here we go.
4: Hello?
1: Hey, we're looking to speak with Jamie.
4: This is her.
0: Yeah. We are so excited to talk to you.
1: We're excited because we've heard a little bit about you. We're a radio show, by the way, Brooke and Jeffrey in the morning.
0: Hi, Jamie.
2: Hey.
4: What?
0: Welcome to the show.
4: What is this?
1: Yeah, it's a show. We do a lot of segments on this about dating, including this one called A Second Date Update.
5: Yeah.
4: No, thank you.
1: We do have the right number. Mm-hmm. You're actually the woman we've been trying to reach because one of our listeners named Vince asked us to get a hold of you.
4: Vince?
1: Yeah.
0: Uh-huh. Remember him?
4: Yeah, I know him, but I don't want to talk about this.
0: But wait, you don't even know what we're asking yet.
4: It doesn't matter. I don't want to talk about it.
1: Okay, look, I think we all understand that you wouldn't want to talk about it, but if you actually care about Vince, I feel like you need to give us a little bit of information, or he says that he's ready to basically walk out of your life.
2: Why are you doing that right away?
0: They've only hung out twice, Jeff.
1: Well,
2: so dramatic.
1: Well, yeah, maybe I need to be a little bit dramatic here because he told us about the situation that's going on and he isn't 100% happy with how it's going.
4: He's never told me that.
0: Well, I think he tried to.
2: It's hard
0: but
2: to talk with a muffin.
1: Yeah.
0: You seem to be a very persuasive woman. And you have him under some sort of spell. Is that a good way to put it?
1: Well, yeah, Brooke's jealous of your of your magical abilities.
4: I'm flattered. I mean, I like him.
0: Okay.
4: Not gonna lie, it makes me kind of sad that he wants to cut ties with me.
0: Oh.
1: Well, he wouldn't want to, but he's saying to us that you guys are planning these dates to do together, but you never actually end up doing the thing you plan.
5: Yeah.
1: Like you mentioned Target and you never went inside Target.
4: Mm-hmm. Oh, I told you a lot.
0: Yeah. I mean, he did share quite a bit.
1: Yeah. And we're just trying to get the scope of what's going on between you two. So he's confused why after you basically hang out, it sounds like in your car for a little bit, you kind of kick him to the curb.
4: Well, it's kind of an embarrassing reason and I haven't shared it with him yet.
1: Okay, so you do want to share the reason.
4: I want to, I just hasn't been the right time, and I don't know how to say it.
1: Well, this actually might be the perfect time for it, because the way that these second date calls work is the other person agrees that they might hear something kind of out there or something embarrassing or weird, and they're okay with it. They give their pre-approval.
4: Okay. Okay, this is the first time I'm saying this, so...
0: Oh, God.
4: Sorry, I snort when I'm nervous.
0: It's okay. I snort when I laugh all the time.
4: Yeah.
1: You don't want to tell him what?
4: Okay, I'm banned from these places.
0: What? You're banned from the businesses that you...
4: Yeah. I don't want to get into too much detail, but I've been banned from these places.
0: So why would you ask him to meet you in front of the place then?
1: Yeah.
4: Because it gets me hot and bothered.
5: Oh!
0: What?
5: Oh!
0: Wait, you get turned on by being banned from a great clip?
4: it turns me on to be in close vicinity to these places. You know, it's the thrill, it's the adrenaline.
0: Wow.
4: It's really hot.
0: Okay.
1: Oh. Okay.
0: What do you have to do to get banned from a place?
2: How many
0: like
2: places
0: that?
2: Are you banned from?
1: Brooke, are you happy that you asked this now?
0: I did think it was going to be you had a husband or something, and that's why you had to do it in the back of a parking lot.
1: You're purposely taking him places that you're banned from because it gets you going.
4: I've said that already, but it's humiliating.
0: I think you're fine. I think that the problem is you don't do dinner first. I bet that he would be fine if you did the great clips and the Target after you had a real date.
1: In fact, let's hear it directly from Vince, because you don't know this yet, but Vince is on the other line listening to this call, waiting to talk to you.
0: Oh, it's like he's been banned.
4: Are you joking? Are you kidding?
0: No.
1: I'm not. Mm-hmm. Vince should still be on the line.
3: Hey, I'm here.
1: Oh, there he is.
3: Yeah. So you get turned on by hooking up in front of a great clip, is what you're saying?
0: She's like, how many times do I have to say it?
2: And Target.
0: It's not the store. It sounds like the being banned is the thing.
1: Yeah.
4: I find that exhilarating, being banned from somewhere.
3: I'm going to guess like it was some type of shoplifting thing for Target, but why were you banned from Great Clips?
4: You don't know shit, man. Okay. So you don't assume anything from any store.
1: Okay.
3: Okay.
0: This is that take charge attitude.
1: But Vince, it must feel good that she wants to bring you to all these places that get her feeling the way she feels.
0: That's your spin?
3: Yeah, but like, I don't know. What if she like punched the manager and he comes out to get lunch and he sees us making out in the back seat?
2: That is a wild assumption.
4: That's why I drive away.
0: See, she's protecting you.
1: Yeah. She's thought this through.
0: The one piece that's missing for me right now is the muffins.
2: Thank you for asking. Why
0: do you do the muffins?
4: He does a little something for me. I give him a little muffin on the way out.
0: Okay. But I think we're getting too far away from what Vince's goal is, and that's to have a deeper relationship with you, right?
1: Yeah.
4: What do you mean farther away? You asked about the muffin.
1: Yeah, Brooke.
0: This is a valid point. You're right. I'm trying to steer myself back.
1: Brooke is right. The reason that we do this call is to try and see if there could be a deeper connection, another date where Vince is hoping to actually do an activity with you.
3: Can we go to like a restaurant or a store that you're not banned at and hang out there?
0: What?
4: But it won't turn me on.
3: Uh-huh. Oh. Yeah, but why do you have to be constantly turned? Like, why can't we just like go shopping?
4: Why can't I be constantly turned on, Vince?
3: Am I just like a body to you? Is that what this is?
4: I don't give my muffins to anybody.
0: Okay.
1: Vince's body.
0: She sees something in you.
1: Okay.
0: I think that was a compliment.
3: I don't know exactly what she sees. I'm even more confused now than before I called you guys.
1: Not sure why you would turn this down.
2: You could go to dinner and then get banned while you're there. And then turn it into a future hotspot.
0: There you go, Alexis.
3: I'm not into that. I don't want to get banned or get in trouble with the law. I've done some things in my past as well.
0: I thought it was because you were good at two shoes. Apparently not.
4: Do you know how turned on that made me when you just said that, Ben?
0: Okay. We need to get off the phone, Jeff.
1: I know. It might take our producer a little while to go through all of our gift cards and find one that you're both allowed to be near.
3: Okay.
0: Oh, Vince is fine with that.
2: He's okay. Fine.
1: Vince has checked off. He's ready for his next muffin. Jamie, is that cool with you?
4: More than cool.
0: Oh.
1: Okay.
0: Wow. I feel like this is one that I'm not going to need an update from you, too.
1: Not even if they go to Chuck E. Cheese?
0: I don't think so.
4: I can't go there either.
0: Yeah, that's so shocking.
5: Wow. All right, the show is over just for the day. Not permanently, just for today.
0: Good to know. You never know, yet, Jeffrey. Every morning I come in, I'm like, is my card going to work this morning?
5: As far as I know, this isn't the last one. We should be back on again soon. But if not, you can always check out everything we've done online, brookeandjeffrey.com, and on Spotify, everywhere where you can get your podcasts. Anyway, thanks for listening. I'm Jeff Dubow. That's Brooke.
1: I think
0: we've established that throughout the show. I don't know that we need to.
1: Brooke and Jeffrey.
5: Okay. I wasn't sure if they were familiar with me.
0: Just end the show, Jeff.
5: Okay, the show's over. Let's play the sound effect.
1: That's a sound effect. Yep.
5: There it is. That sounds, it comes through the speakers of your car.
2: We're not gonna make it
5: and
2: stop.
5: Then it goes into your ears.
0: Yeah.
5: The end.
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1: You light up my life.
2: Oh.
1: Is that a song? Is that a lyric to a song? Life. You light up my life. It's an old song. Is that an old song?
3: Very old song from the late 70s by Debbie Boone.
1: Oh, sure. What's the next lyric?
2: How'd you know that?
3: You light up my life. You give me hope to carry on.
1: Oh, that's it. That's what I want to say to you guys. Sissany Tanya, you light up my life. You give me hope to carry on.
2: It's beautiful.
1: And I appreciate it. I'm grateful.
2: Right back at you.
4: That is so nice.
1: I love that we connect with people we've never met, but we feel like we're friends and the listeners.
2: Yeah.
1: I really get excited.
2: And I love playing the music.
1: About it. Yeah, the music too. It's super fun. So, you light up my life. Play the song.
4: I don't know what to do with that information.
2: Right back at you.
4: Yeah.
1: I think thank you is in order.
2: I don't know, thank you. Well, thank you, yeah, sure. But also, like, it's the same.
4: Yeah.
2: You felt the
1: really?
2: Same towards
1: I
2: you.
1: I light up your life?
2: Yes.
4: It's a ping pong.
2: I would not love this job as much as I do if I didn't, like, genuinely enjoy coming in here and doing this show every day.
1: I can make working with anyone fun. I've worked with a lot of different people in my different jobs. I can make it fun. You know, it just, you make it work. But this is not normal. This is like, we would, even if we didn't have this thing, this show,
2: yeah,
1: we'd still be talking like this somewhere.
2: Exactly.
1: You know?
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Have you heard the new Doja? What about Dove Cameron? Or that hot Wiz Khalifa track? If the answer is yes, you know. If it's not, get inside the iHeartRadio app. Newly released playlist. That's what you want. Look for that in the app. Not just the new stuff. It's the cream of the crop. Creme de la creme. All you got to do is fire up.

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1: Are you worried about getting sick when you fly? Do this to keep the germs away. I'll tell you coming up.

0: 103.1 KCDA. Do you have to travel today anytime soon? So planes are germy. We know that. Never eat off the tray table. You know that. But doing this will help keep the germs away. And that is keep that air vent above your seat on. Even if you get cold, keep it on. The air coming out is highly purified. Creates an invisible barrier that keeps germs out of your breathing zone. I did not know that. I'm always cold with it.
1: Me too.
2: Yeah.
0: So keep it on.
2: So bring the extra hoodie.
0: Bring the hoodie. Keep it on. Today's quote, don't judge a book by its cover, but be careful about the library that it's in.
2: Wow. That's deep.
1: I don't get it.
0: I'm sorry. Sisney, please help her.
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1: Ruby in the back room. Now, you were just saying that when you go out and you order some beverages, you order multiple beverages at once for efficiency, but they're not for other people?
2: Well, this happened before where it was for a friend because she forgot her ID and it was open bar. So I was just, you know, being a little efficient and going up, getting two at a time. But then I was like, wait, is it okay? Because I kind of felt like the bartender was looking at me a little like sus, like, okay, she's coming up and ordering two drinks at a time. But I just felt like that's what's efficient, especially if there is a long line, especially if it's free.
1: Yeah.
2: But
1: I wouldn't question this. The only thing I'm thinking about, what's the drink? Doesn't the ice water it down when it melts?
2: Yes, but if you're quick enough.
3: Sometimes you're quick enough.
2: If you're efficient with drinking them.
1: Are you a straw cocktail drinker?
2: I am. Well, it depends. Yeah. It depends on the cocktail.
3: Yeah, I am too. Well, I like a straw.
1: If you're going to get three down, you got to have a straw to get through them. I do like a straw. I do like a straw.
3: Men with straws is a no for me.
1: The thing is, I don't mind using a straw and having it be a deal breaker for the other two of you. And frankly, I kick up my foot when I hug people sometimes too. Problem?
3: Issue? I do too. No problems there.
1: No problem. I hold my drink with my pinky out. Got no issue with that. That doesn't mean anything.
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4: 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Bella, who's got a lot of drama with her roommates, and then her roommate's parents get involved to come down on her for 40 minutes. 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
1: I got Ronnie here in the back room. He thought he won the lottery.
2: What?
1: Maybe he won something. Maybe he didn't, but he thought he won. Like the big winner. Imagine that feeling. I mean, he's here at work, so he didn't, but won't get into that now.
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1: Now, Ronnie in the back room, how is it that you thought you won the lottery?
2: Okay, you guys, so I have this friend. It was such an evil prank that he did. Basically, he had this whole scheme plotted. So we went to this like little liquor store to buy these lottery tickets. I watched him buy them. He wrote all our names on it. So it was a big group of my friends. We all bought a lottery ticket, like, haha, let's just all play. Wrote our names down on it. Then fast forward, like to last weekend, I go and he basically pulls out the tickets, hands them out to everyone, and it's like, okay, you guys, time to check the numbers. I didn't realize what he did was he went and changed the ticket to the winning numbers of like the previous games. So it had appeared that the lottery when I looked up the numbers myself. You know, there's a date that's so small on the ticket. So I wasn't looking at what day the numbers were for. It just, I saw the numbers match. And I was like, I am rich. I was so excited. And then when I found out I didn't win, I cried.
1: Well, yeah, because you thought you won so much. Did you address this with your friend and say, that's not funny, bro?
2: They see, this is the type of friend group I'm in because they said they needed to humble me. And this is why they played this prank on me. Everyone knew about it,
3: too. Wow.
1: Yeah. We're happy to humble you. I can step right in and do that every weekday.
2: Yes.
1: I'm sorry you didn't win, but you still have us.
3: Yeah, we're here.
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1: You can cook rice without instructions, can you? 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
1: I cannot. 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
1: Some say Gen Z people cannot actually do some of this stuff. I'm not Gen Z. I can't do some of this stuff, so I'm blaming no one. 73% of Americans say they could cook rice.
2: Like how? That's a lot.
1: How about changing a baby's diaper?
2: No.
3: Mm-mm. I could.
1: Can you sew a button on without going to chat or Google?
2: Yes.
3: I cannot.
1: I cannot. I'm with Ronnie on that. Can you change a tire, Ronnie?
2: Yes. Oh, sorry.
3: Oh, yeah. I cannot.
1: So, Ruby, you can change a tire.
2: Oh, yeah. My dad taught me. And how to change my oil, too.
4: I can put chains on a car, though, on like the tires for the car. If you're going to Big Bear, you can do that.
1: I am not your guy for that.
4: You can't put the chains? Oh, no.
5: I can't do any of these things, so.
1: Do you not use a fire extinguisher?
4: No. I've never had to. But I feel like you just see it on TV, either. Right? They pull the thing and then
1: I'm hoping. Do you know how to use a plunger in your toilet?
4: Yes.
5: Yes.
4: Gosh, I do.
1: All right. I can do toilets. That too. Calculate tip in your head. I can do that.
4: Mm-hmm.
1: Do you know how to put terracotta roofing on a house?
4: No.
1: I don't either.
5: What about the fitted sheet?
1: The fitted sheet's a pain, but I can get there.
4: Yeah, I can do that.
5: Oh, my gosh. Really?
4: One side inside.
5: Ball. It's just like a ball.
4: You tuck it in to each side.
5: No, that's what they say.
4: Oh, my gosh. I'll teach you.
1: Sissy's going to teach you about the bedding. Great.
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1: It's going to wrap it up for us, everybody. 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

things that I've got. 103.1 KCDA, Spokane's best mix of the 90s to now. What up? It's Raph, and we have a chance for you to win a 4-pack of tickets to Disney Worlds Collide at Numerica Veterans Arena on October 11th. Just go to the

103.1 KCDA, the best mix of the 90s to now. I don't know about you, but I love fall because it's the season where we all agree 72 degrees, 70 degrees is somehow both shorts weather and sweater weather, right? You're deciding whether or not to wear the summer outfit, the fall outfit. 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
1: Oh, it's that time of year where you have to like place bets with your family and see how late you can go without turning on the heat in the house. 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
1: Yeah, Shaboozy with an amazing MTV VMA performance. You missed that on Sunday, CBS Paramount Plus. Here's Bar Song.

103.1 KCDA, Spokane's best mix of the 90s to now. What up? 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
1: Kind of jealous of this little pop-up shop in L.A. right now for Bruno Mars, his romantic tour, making a stop there. A few shows out there doing a Hello Kitty Bruno Mars collaboration, little pop-up. If you get a chance to check it out on social media. Here's Bruno Mars now.

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1: Yeah, Huntrix, Golden. My name is Raph. That's why I loved K-pop Demon Hunters, because it was an original movie, right? A lot of these movies these days, we're living in an era where reboots are old enough to get their own reboots. Like, how many times have they rebooted, like, not Jurassic Park, let's say Jurassic Park, they've done, like, Jurassic World, you know, things like that. But how many times have they rebooted Spider-Man, right? New Spider-Man every time. But we do love our Spider-Man, okay, all of them. But that's why they have these originals, like Forgotten Island now in theaters. That's an original movie from DreamWorks. I'm down for some original new stuff, right?
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1031 KCDA, Spokane's best mix of the 90s to now. 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

103.1 KCDA, the best mix of the 90s to now. Yeah, can't believe tomorrow's October. Don't buy that Halloween candy yet, because you know what's going to happen. You're going to eat it. Trust me, personal experience here. I buy the Halloween candy late, as late as I can.

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0: 1031 KCDA with Brooke and Jeffrey in the morning.
1: Yeah, little birdie told me that money returns for you Monday, October 5th, right? $1,000, easy money. Yeah, definitely want to win some cash, right? For the fall, get your Halloween costume, get those vacations with family ready to go, book that flight. $1,000 coming your way. Plenty of chances for you to win Monday. Listen for those keywords.
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3: Hey, weekend warriors. How's a little trail therapy sound right now? Hop in. Let's go for a ride in a Nissan Armada Pro 4X. Tune out all those work emails and turn up that twin-turbo V6 engine. 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Nissan Armada is here.
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A recent Reddit thread asked people sounds that instantly trigger irritation, disgust, or outright rage. Things like slurping, screeching kids, loud cars, right? What's yours?